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No matter what. No matter what. You got.

diamonds. 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
1: Six foot two, eyes blue, I'm into it. Walking strong, crap game, always legit. When you're home, you're in love at the club.